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I kind of like both.

0: 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This is your first time in Tokyo, isn't it, Wolf? 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
1: Yeah!

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1: Hey there, baby. This here's the king. Hell, I'm a little busy right now, but why don't y'all leave a message and maybe later we can go get a cheeseburger and pick out a Cadillac. Thank you. Thank you very much.
2: Yo, Corey, man.
3: Yeah, man, what's up?
2: I saw Elvis the other day.
4: Get out of here!

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Now Howard the Duck and Mr. Stress both stayed. 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

or them that must obey authority that they do not respect in any degree, who despise their jobs, their destiny, speak jealously of them that are free, do what they do just to be nothing more than something they invest in.

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1: Próximo programa, 10 nacionais.
2: All right, partner. 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
1: Que tragédias, que horrores, que crimes. É isso que Hitler e tudo que ele representa trouxe para a Europa e para o mundo.
2: Submarino alemão torpedeou e afundou um navio brasileiro.
3: O governo reconhece o estado de guerra entre o Brasil e as potências do eixo.
4: This morning,
5: esta manhã,
4: I had
5: eu tive
4: another talk,
5: mais uma conversa,
4: with the German Chancellor, Herr Hitler.
5: Com o chanceler alemão, Herr Hitler.
4: And here is the paper,
5: e aqui está o papel,
4: which bears
5: que traz
4: his name upon it as well as mine.
5: O nome dele, juntamente com o meu.
6: Prime Minister. Prime Minister, the situation in France. Is it true we're in full retreat? Is France lost?
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8: We should prove ourselves once more able to defend our island home, to ride out the storm of war, and to outlive the menace of tyranny. We shall go on to the end. We shall fight in France. We shall fight on the seas and oceans. We shall fight with growing confidence and growing strength in the air. We shall defend our island. We shall defend our island. Whatever the cost may be. We shall fight on the beaches. We shall fight on the landing grounds. We shall fight in the fields and in the streets. We shall fight in the hills. We shall never surrender.
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3: 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Thank you very much. 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
1: Hey there, baby. This here's the king. Hell, I'm a little busy right now, but why don't y'all leave a message and maybe later we can go get a cheeseburger and pick out a Cadillac. Thank you. Thank you very much.
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